0: 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Ladies, download your app. I'm the party application rocking just like that.
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1: 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Oh, well, we're living here.

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1: 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This blessed love will never part. You don't know it from the start. 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

0: 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Cause the greatest thing is spirituality. 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
1: It doesn't matter if you love him or capital H-I-M. Just put your paws up, 'cause you were born this way, baby.

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Whether you're broke or evergreen, you're black, white, beige, Chola descent. You're Lebanese, you're Orient. Whether life's disabilities left you outcast or leader teased, rejoice and love yourself today, 'cause baby, you were born this way.

Chillin' me, kissin' me, pop the blue box that say Tiffany. Curry with the shot, just tell him to call me Stephanie. Gun pop, and I make my gun pop. I'm the queen of rap, young Ariana run pop.